0: Bubble FM.
1: I wanna dance by water beneath the Mexican sky. 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Listen to the mariachi play at midnight. Are you with me? Are you with me?

0: 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Are you with me? Are you with me?
1: 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Alle deine Lieblingssongs.

But if you carry on abusing, you'll be robbed from us. I refuse to lose another friend to drugs. Just come home.

ain't a masterpiece. Oh my, my, oh my, my love. I take one look at you, you're taking me out.